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0: This is Rockin' Dave, inviting you to join me every Sunday at midnight for Rockin' Dave's Roots Roundup, an hour of the best rockabilly, jump blues, and western swing. That's Rockin' Dave's Roots Roundup, every Sunday at midnight on WICR The Diamond. 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
1: This sonata for cello and piano.

the Camarada San Antonio with the jaunty Presto Number 2 by Miguel Del Aguila and Melanie Renata. This is Music Through the Night. Thank you for being here.

movements for it, and we're about to hear number two. This is an andante con moto, which means at a walking tempo, but still with some forward-moving energy. We'll hear the Academy of St. Martin in the Fields, conducted by Sir Neville Mariner.

Adrian Leeper conducted the RTE Concert Orchestra of Dublin, performing four characteristic waltzes by Samuel Coleridge Taylor. Thanks for listening to Anytime Classical. I'm Kate Botello. We're a production of Classical Music Indie, and if you'd like to write to us, you can send us an email to info@classicalmusicindie.org. Music next from Georg Philipp Telemann, published around the year 1740. This is a trio for recorder, viola, and continuo. And something that makes this interesting for the ear is the texture of that really warm, soft, mellow viola bouncing against this very bright recorder. Our recorderist, Mikola Petri, our violist, Pinkas Zuckerman. Holding the line underneath this bright conversation between the recorder and the viola will be members of the St. Paul Chamber Orchestra, providing the basso continuo for this trio in F major by Georg Philipp Telemann.

merchant of his spirit, and all has died. And his affections die.

Rhapsody No. 2 by Jesse Montgomery. She's writing six of these, each for a different contemporary violinist, each inspired by a composer of the past. That one, written for Michi Wionko.

a quilt, a mosaic, a collage, a dance party. So many vibrant colors and rhythms and traditions celebrated in that piece by Jesse Montgomery. Coincident dances, inspired by the kaleidoscope of music you hear on the streets of New York City. Ricardo Ferro led the Aspen Conducting Academy Orchestra in that performance in the Klein Music Tent at the Aspen Festival.

The Pines of Rome by Ottorino Respighi. Ivan Repušić led the Frankfurt Radio Symphony in concert at the Grand Hall in Frankfurt's Old Opera House.

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0: 88.7 The Diamond with my guest today, Boney James. Man, you come from, I read something, you really look at the broader picture of music as it pertains to production, sound, lighting. Talk about how that resonates with you.
1: Well, you know, I didn't know much about making records when I was first starting out. You know, I worked with a guy named Paul Brown for many years, mm-hmm. and he was an engineer that knew a lot about the studio and stuff. But over the years, I just became more and more interested in the process of making records. And I built a little studio in my backyard, and I started producing my own records way back in, like, the early 2000s. And to me, yeah, it's a whole other, you know, it's another instrument, producing, you know. And the way the record sounds and the arrangements and all of that stuff. So that's just become another sort of art form for me that I enjoy expressing myself through.
0: Yeah. How do you balance family and music?
1: Well, I'm very fortunate. You know, my wife and I have been together for a long time. When we met, I was delivering pizzas to pay the bills.
0: Oh, man.
1: She was, you know, working at the Comedy Store selling tickets. And so... you know, we sort of came up through the struggles and everything. I had to postpone my wedding because I had a gig, and it's always been part of our relationship.

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But I've just been rehearsing in those other arms. You are not the first one. Well, I know the score, but it was just good, clean fun till you knocked on my door. My heart is secondhand, yes.

0: Hi, I'm Jason Wild. Join me and my partner in crime, the Todd, every Saturday night for a blast from the past here on 88.7 The Diamond. 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Well, that isn't until we play them. It's not just about the songs either, it's about the memories and stories that go with them. 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

0: 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Beautiful Ricky.
1: We have an accident at 86 and Ditch Road. An accident on the right shoulder of I-465 East Side, northbound after 56th Street. Stop and go traffic on I-465 East Side, southbound between I-70 and I-74 with a 20-minute delay there. Stop and go traffic on I-465 South.

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0: Another fun fact. It is illegal not to drink milk in Utah. So if you are lactose intolerant and avoid milk like it's the plague, I would not go to Utah if I were you. All I know, these are dumb laws. I doubt any of them are enforced, but nonetheless, it's funny to think of. Up next, I'll Never Stop Loving You here on 87 The Diamond.
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